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1: If you missed it yesterday at 8 a.m., coming up tonight at 10 o'clock, we've got your Canadian Country Countdown, the show where we go 10 through 1, counting down the biggest hits in Canadian country music. This weekend, of course, joined by Josh Stumpf. It's a great conversation you don't want to miss out on. We talk about his road trip tips, his new song, Johnny Walker, Back to Me, and what it's like when you're on stage and all of a sudden people start singing your songs right back at you. Of course, we're also going to find out whether or not this song can stay on top and number one. For a minute that was true, then I thought about you. Nate Hollers, Thought About You. It's got some tough competition. A lot of great Canadian country songs, like this one from our one to watch, Evan Burrison. It's Outside of Sober.

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1: Yeah, it's all about you.
2: We've been talking about the longest flights you've ever been on. How about you, David?
3: Non-stop flight from Singapore to London, England. It was 14 hours.
2: I'm praying you slept for at least part of that.
3: Oh, yeah. I lucked in. There was 5 seats in the middle section, and I was seated in the middle section, but there was no one in the other 4 seats. So I was able to just flip up the armrests and stretch out across 5 seats.
2: You accidentally got the first class experience.
3: Exactly.
2: Now, usually if you're on a long flight like that and you don't have the option of having every single seat to yourself, do you prefer sitting aisle, window, or middle?
3: I prefer aisle.
2: I think I'm in the same boat as you.
3: 2 reasons. The main one is that in an emergency, you can get out of the airplane quicker. And the other reason is if you have to get up to go to the washroom, you're not disturbing anyone else.
2: And sometimes that second reason is also an emergency.
3: Could be.
2: Now, I'm curious. Where do you like to sit on a plane? Are you aisle, window, middle? If you're middle, I have a lot of questions for you. But you can text me at 269-269. We got Megan Maroney. Beautiful Things.

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0: That's Alan Jackson's Don't Rock the Jukebox. We're now just under a month away from his final concert. I got Charlie on the phone. I have a little experiment for you, Charlie. I'm going to list a bunch of country artists. You just have to tell me whether or not you'd want to see them in concert.
1: Yeah, okay.
0: Okay, Luke Bryan.
1: Sure.
0: Eric Church.
1: Yeah.
0: Luke Combs.
1: Sure.
0: Miranda Lambert.
1: Yeah, okay. Pretty well at all of them, since I haven't been to a concert since I don't know when.
0: You know what's nuts? All of those artists, plus Riley Green, Lainey Wilson, George Strait, Carrie Underwood, are going to be performing during Alan Jackson's final concert.
1: Oh, wow. They'd be one to see.
0: I think it's in Nashville. It's just nuts to think that any one of those artists is a concert you would want to see, and they're all on the same lineup.
1: Oh, yeah. Down in the States.
0: Man, if only it was in our backyard.
1: In Canada.
0: The fact that this guy is like 8th build, nuts. It's Thomas Rhett, After All the Bars Are Closed.
2: After all the bars are closed.

0: Where do you like to sit on a plane? You can text me at 269-269. Chantel, you were telling me on a recent flight to Punta Cana, you really didn't want to sit in the window seat.
1: I'm terrified of heights. This is my second time flying, and I don't want to go in the window. So I don't want to look out.
0: I mean, it is the worst thing to do if you're scared of heights.
1: I sat in the middle between my mom and my friend, and I was comfortable.
0: Do you think you would have preferred sitting on the aisle closest to the middle of the plane?
1: No, because the carts keep going by, or people have to keep walking to the bathroom, so you have to keep moving out of the way. So I prefer the middle.
0: I think you're the first person I have ever talked to in my life who prefers sitting in the middle seat.
1: Oh, really?
0: I mean, the good news for you is if you ever fly again, you're going to have no trouble getting that seat. They're the last ones to go.
1: Exactly.
0: It's Jordan Davis. Turn this truck around.

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0: Where do you like to sit on a plane? You can text me at 269-269. How about you, Neil?
1: You want my honest answer?
0: 100%.
1: I've never been on a plane.
0: Do you have any interest in being on a plane?
1: I'd love to go someplace, but I've never been on a plane. I had to pick window seat.
0: Why do you think you'd like the window seat?
1: Because I like to look out the window and see everything. I have not much to see from that height, but I'd like to look out the window.
0: You say that, but at that height, you look at the clouds, and it is kind of crazy.
1: Oh.
0: Clouds look like, at that angle, like you could just sit in them.
1: Yeah. Imagine.
0: I wouldn't recommend trying it, but it is a good look.
1: Even with my angel wings, you don't think I could do it?
0: Well, maybe you could do it. I'm a little more devilish than you. We've got Morgan Wallen, don't we?

0: What's your go-to karaoke song? Hey, it's Samuel. Riley Green put out a song this week as a part of the rollout for his new album coming out in the fall called Think As You Drunk.
1: Probably thinking of three sheets to win. But I ain't as think as you drunk I am.
0: Now that's a karaoke song. You hear it, you can already picture the dim lights, the weird graphics on the screen behind someone singing that song along. Probably three guys up there screaming at the top of their lungs. They probably think they look like Riley Green, and in that lighting, they probably do. And that's enough when you're doing karaoke. It's Riley Green. Change my mind.
1: If you showed up, I wouldn't let you in.

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What's your favorite cold drink? You can text me at 269-269. We're really starting to get into that summery feeling. It's starting to get warmer and warmer every day. And sure, if you trust Big Calendar, they'll tell you that summer doesn't start until June 21st. But why would you trust Big Calendar? What have they done to earn your trust? No, let's go based off of vibes. Tomorrow is June. It's pretty warm out. It's summertime. Time for you to grab a cold drink. Doesn't have to have any alcohol in it. You don't need it spiked. I'm just curious what you're drinking to bring the temperature down a little bit. We all need that from time to time, so I'm open to anything. We got Justin Moore. Pounds of chicken.

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1: Yeah, it's all about you.
2: Let me know, what's your favorite cold drink? Tammy, do you like a cool drink in the summer?
3: No, nothing much.
2: So are you drinking just exclusively hot drinks even in the summer days?
3: Oh, no, we don't do hot coffee.
2: So what do you drink?
3: We do rye, we do rum, we do all kinds of, like, and margaritas are the best.
2: I mean, a cold margarita in the summer will get you through.
3: You know it.
2: And a cold margarita in winter can't hurt either.
3: Well, we do that too.
2: Are there any non-alcoholic cold drinks you'll enjoy in the summertime to just keep the temperature down?
3: No.
2: If it's not spiked, you're not touching it.
3: Not.
2: You can tell me what your favorite cold drink is. 269-269, the number to text. It's Blake Shelton. Stay country or die trying.

0: What's your favorite cold drink? You can text me at 269-269. How about you, Jimmy?
1: I just went to Circle K. I got the blue raspberry slushy, and I mixed it with a can of Monster Aussie lemonade, and it is phenomenal.
0: How much are you shaking right now?
1: Not yet.
0: It kind of sounds like, you know, what I used to do when I was in high school. You would go to the gas station and just fill up the Slurpee with every flavor of Slurpee and hope for the best.
1: Yeah, for sure.
0: And you're saying that like it's a good thing.
1: Oh, it's great.
0: That's not my memory.
1: Some of them were good. Some of them weren't so good.
0: Well, hopefully you make it through the rest of the day.
1: Absolutely.
0: You would hate to see the headline, Man's Heart Explodes in a Gas Station.
1: Well, I don't think I'd be the one to see it.
0: I don't want to be reporting on that story.
1: No, no.
0: It's Toby Keith. I love this bar.
2: We got winners. We got losers. Chain smokers and boozers. And we got yuppies. We got bikers. We've got

0: 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You could be boots bound to Boots and Hearts West. Russell Dickerson.
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1: That is coming up in just a few minutes. Me and Josh are going to be chatting about a whole lot, including his tips for road trips. So if you're hitting the road, you got to keep on listening while we go 10 through 1, counting down the biggest hits in Canadian country music. Playing a lot of great songs like this one from Josh Ross. It's Single Again.

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3: We have a great chat for you. I'm Samuel, and me and Josh are going to be talking all about his brand new song, Johnny Walker, Back to Me. Plus, we're going to be talking about that feeling when you're on stage and a crowd starts singing your own music back at you. And if you have a road trip planned for the summer, don't you worry. Josh Stumpf has a few tips for you to make sure you have the best time possible. We're going to be talking about all that as we go 10 through 1, counting down the biggest hits in Canadian country music like we do every single weekend. 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
3: 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It's going to be tough. A lot of competitors. Josh Ross, Morgan Griffiths, The Recklaws. But you'll find out sooner rather than later. Right now, we're kicking things off at number 10 with Tyler Joe Miller rising his way into the chart with Under the Influence.
1: Number 10.

0: That's Silly Burrows. Put It On Me. Dropping down 3 spots to number 8 here on the Canadian Country Countdown. We're going 10 through 1, counting down the biggest hits in Canadian country music. This weekend, joined by Josh Stumpf. Now, Josh, you've got a brand new song out, Johnny Walker Back to Me. We're going to be playing that later in the countdown. But I'm curious, how long have you been sitting on this song?
1: Well over a year, for sure. This one is my personal favorite out of the ones that we cut when we kind of did our little group of songs. And now I'm just so excited to see what everybody thinks about it.
0: Well, odds are they're going to love it. People are loving you right now, Josh. Curious if you remember the first time you did a show where people were singing along to one of your songs word for word.
1: I recently just did a little leg with High Valley on their Paradise and Hurricanes tour. And seeing people sing like Highway Money and stuff back in cities that I've never been to before, that was like surreal. It was so cool. Like such a weird pinch me kind of feeling.
0: I mean, are you surprised? Listen to this and try not to sing along. We got more with Josh in a bit. Right now it's Highway Money here on the Canadian Country Countdown.

0: That's Josh Stump, Highway Money. He's joining us this weekend on the Canadian Country Countdown. Now, Josh, you've said before that you want to live in Nashville, but is there anything from Canada you would want to bring down with you?
1: Yeah, the people, the kindness, the open armsness, the welcoming of everybody is something you definitely notice, especially like you get into small town stuff, you get to closer to where I'm from, especially. I mean, that's more of what I know. You're driving down a grid road and everybody waves as you are driving down or holding the door for somebody. Just like the general kindness, that kind of stuff.
0: We've got more coming up with Josh Stump. He's going to talk to us not just about his song Nobody Road, but the actual Nobody Road he likes to drive down. But first, at number 7, dropping down 4 spots, Steam Brody, A Man Without a Woman.

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That's Megan Patrick, Safe Place to Break, moving up one spot to number 6 here on the Canadian Country Countdown. I'm Samuel, and we've been going 10 through 1, counting down the biggest hits in Canadian country music this weekend, joined by Josh Stumpf. Now, in just a little bit, me and Josh are going to talk about not just his song Nobody Roads, but an actual nobody road he likes to drive on down. But first, I want to bring you in on something. We're about to enter the top 5, and we still haven't heard last week's number 1, Nate Hollers, Thought About You. For a minute that was true, then I thought about you. Just want you to pay attention to that. Will it be staying on top of number 1? It still could be. Or maybe it's fallen down. Right now, though, we will crack open the top 5 with an incredible duet. Brett Kissel, Dierks Bentley, it's Hurtin' Songs.

0: Brett, put a little A11 on. 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
1: 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Remember

0: here on the Canadian Country Countdown. This weekend, we're joined by Josh Stumpf, who you might know from his song Nobody Roads. Josh, I'm curious, when was the last time you actually did get to drive down your Nobody Road?
1: Well, luckily, my Nobody Road now is on the way home. I live, me and my fiance are now renting from a buddy of mine, actually, on an acreage like 20 minutes out of town. So it's nice. I get to have that alone time drive kind of on the grid roads back home every day. But it's been a minute since I've had just kind of like a weekend where we can kind of get away for a bit. So when I go home after this trip, we're going to take a little trip.
0: When you have those long drives to yourself, just your mind racing, what are you thinking about? Are you thinking about music?
1: Sometimes I'll switch it up. Sometimes listening to music, sometimes a podcast. Sometimes I'll throw a documentary on, just put it in passenger seat.
0: Well, if you're driving right now, I hope you're just listening to the music, because we got a great one.
1: This is my new song, Nobody Roads, on the Canadian Country Countdown.

That's Josh Stumpf, Nobody Rhodes. He's joining us this weekend on the Canadian Country Countdown. And in a little bit, we are going to be talking about his road trip tips. If you're hitting the road this summer at any point, you got to keep listening because Josh has some good advice for you. But right now, we actually have something quite pressing we have to address. As we counted 10 through 4, I told you keep your ear out for last week's number one. Maybe it's going to repeat. Maybe we've got a new song on top. And I can tell you, we've got a new song on top. Because dropping down two spots to number three, leaving that number one spot wide open, we've got Nate Hollers. Thought About You.

0: That's Nate Holler's Thought About You, dropping down from number one to number three, meaning that top spot is wide open here on the Canadian Country Countdown. We're joined by Josh Stumpf. And Josh, you have a lot of songs about hitting the road. I'm curious if you have any road trip tips.
1: Yeah, if you're doing long stretches,

0: I used to drive all the time for work and stuff too. If you're doing long stretches and you're worried about staying awake, don't eat like a big meal, like a full meal. I'd keep them medium size or smaller and snack like crazy.
1: So then what's your number one road trip snack?
0: Just a bag of chips. 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
1: The chips don't make you feel sluggish at all?
0: No.
1: You've got it made. Now, in a bit, we're going to be playing Josh's brand new song, Johnny Walker, Back to Me. Plus, we're going to be finding out what the new number one song is in Canadian country music this week. Right now, at number two, rising up two spots, it's Josh Ross, Scared of Getting Sober.
2: Number two.

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0: countdown. We'd like to take a moment to celebrate a song that you might not know yet. You're going to know very soon. Now, Josh Stumpf has joined us throughout the entire countdown. Josh, you got this new song out, Johnny Walker Back to Me. Can you tell us the story behind the song?
1: Yeah, actually, that song technically wasn't supposed to be written because I wrote it with Dave Thompson, Patricia Conroy, Mitch Merritt, and it was on my first trip to Nashville. We wrote Nobody Roads on the Monday, which was day one, and we had somebody else booked in to come in on the Wednesday, and they dropped out. So while we were there, we're like, hey, do you guys want to, you know, fill in Wednesday? We had somebody drop out. Like, yeah, sure. So get there Wednesday, and Dave was like, I was screwing around with this idea last night. I don't know if it's stupid. Let me know what you think. And he pulled out like half the chorus. We're like, wow, that's what we're writing today. Like, that's such a cool idea. And then we're like, this has got to be done before. Like the Johnny Walker Back to Me kind of idea. And we spent the next like 20 minutes trying to see if somebody else had already done it. And we're like, no, we have to do this now before somebody else does.
0: Well, I'm glad you did it. Why didn't you introduce it for everyone?
1: This is my new song, Johnny Walker Back to Me. It's your On the Rise record.

0: on the Canadian Country Countdown. And this week we were joined by Josh Stumpf. If you want to hear that full interview, you can find it in the Seeker app. That's S-E-E-K-R, wherever you get your apps, alongside all of our other interviews with the biggest names in Canadian country music. But right now, we got a big song we got to talk about. Now, Morgan Griffiths is someone who's okay wearing his influences on his sleeve, which is great when you have very good influences.
1: I grew up listening to like Chris Stapleton and Luke Combs and Morgan Wallen and now Tucker Wetmore, and like they all kind of have that rasp. I feel like without me even noticing, but like singing songs growing up, that was like homework for me.
0: And clearly everyone loves the rasp. It's why he's moving up one spot to number one, the biggest song in Canadian country music. It's Morgan Griffiths, Just Being Me.

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1: Hey, this is Owen Riglin. 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

0: What country am I in?
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0: It's always on 5 in Margaritaville, come to think of it.
1: Yeah, I heard that.
0: You've been there, haven't you?
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1: We believe in being accountable to you, the listener, which is why we're a member of the Canadian Broadcast Standards Council. 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
1: Well, good morning and happy Monday and happy first day of June. Traffic's pretty light and easy on the major routes. Get things rolling this morning. The bridges are clear coming in from Gatineau. Major construction continues at the intersection of Baseline and Green Bank. If you're traveling through Billings Bridge, we have reduced lanes on Riverside through Bank Street. And there are no turns at the Bank Riverside construction area. 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
3: Tell us why.
4: I live super far away, so I spend about $250 a week in gas.
5: Wow. That's a chunk of change. Man.
3: Danny, move closer or stay on a buddy's couch, okay?
5: Have you ever considered like hybrid or electric, or is that something that just doesn't work for you?
4: I'm considering it. Just electric. I don't know how good it is with the cold weather. I don't have a garage, so
5: that is one of the knocks on it, is that, you know, they don't necessarily, even if they continue to start, they don't

0: always perform as good in the cold weather.
1: Yeah, and I have to drive like 100 kilometers one way, so I don't know how many kilometers you get in the wintertime.
2: That's horrible. What have you had to give up then? Like, it's $250 is a lot of money per week. So have you noticed other things that you've had to like give up? Maybe you don't get to buy like a six pack of beer every week anymore.
0: Or
2: like
0: going,
2: you know,
0: out for dinner.
2: Exactly. Like maybe there's things that you had to give up because gas is costing so much.
1: Well, I do drive a lot, so there's not a whole lot of time for a lot of those extracurriculars.
0: The extracurricular stuff is taken up by driving.
1: Yes. Yeah.
0: Good luck with free gas. Yes.
3: What do I like?
4: Thomas Rhett, he's got that feel-good vibe every time.
5: So good.
4: Tucker Wetmore, he's got that new energy right now.
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1: Here's traffic update for Ottawa on the Valley. There was an early morning fire call on Carling near Clyde. Fire's under control, but crews remain on scene, so just be cautious traveling through the area there. Davidson's closed between Conrad and Hawthorne due to a collapsed culvert. Access to local traffic being maintained. Traffic's pretty light on the major highways so far. That's on either side of the Ottawa River, along with the bridges coming in from Gatineau. Tackling a big backyard project this spring, find great savings and everything you need during the deck and fence event at Home Hardware on now to June 17th. I'm Gord Taylor with Country 101 Traffic.
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0: Gives you a good start to your day.
2: Hi, Lori. What have you had to give up because it's just too expensive?
3: Sadly, going out for restaurants.
2: And now do you just look out your window wistfully at restaurants across the street?
3: Yeah. My sister came down. She comes down about every 2 weeks, so we decided to go out. And this was for lunch.
2: Okay.
3: And so there was the four of us, and I paid the bill. And we didn't even have drinks. I don't know why, but we didn't.
2: And you will now.
3: Yeah. And it was close to $200.
2: Oh, my gosh.
3: I know. By the time you tipped and, you know, like, and the service was great. The meal was great. But, you know, no fault on the restaurant at all. But, and I thought to myself, holy moly, I can't do this anymore.
4: I went out for my anniversary dinner earlier this week. And it was just the two of us, my wife and I. We had a drink each. But it was, with tax and tip, it was like $170.
3: I know, that's crazy.
2: All anniversaries from now on will be celebrated at home eating a piece of toast.
3: There you go.
4: Toast and water.
2: Yep.
3: Toast and water.
2: Man.
4: Honey, honey, we're sprucing it up. I'm putting Nutella on your toast.
3: And lemon in your water.
2: Happy birthday.
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0: Iran acknowledged launching a retaliatory strike. These attacks reflecting the fragility of a weeks-long ceasefire in the Iran war with still no end in sight. Things got steamy at last night's Canadian Screen Awards, with TV's heated rivalry taking home a record-setting 16 trophies, including Best Drama, Audience Choice, and Best Lead Performer for Hudson Williams. Meantime, the Arctic sitcom North of North won Best Comedy among its 9 trophies, while the Top Film Award went to the time-traveling Toronto comedy Nirvana the Band, the Show, the Movie. In sports, they've done it again. The Kitchener Rangers are Memorial Cup champions for the first time in 23 years. Sam O'Reilly with a 4-point performance in the 6-2 win over the Everett Silvertips, nabbing him the MVP award. Jared Woolley netting what would be the winning goal. The Blue Jays have the day off after yesterday's 9-5 loss to Baltimore. They're in Atlanta tomorrow. Checking the forecast, sun and cloud to start the day with a chance of showers this afternoon, the high reaching 22. Overnight, more rain and a low of 10. Tuesday, sun and cloud with a high of 23.
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1: Yeah. 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
4: Crazy, crazy time right now with all the championship build-up sporting events going on. Hockey, basketball. Oh, hang on a second. There you go.
5: Now you're
4: on. I don't know why that wasn't on, but... So, hockey, basketball, like the NHL and the NBA, getting into the finals, the championship round. And then on the weekend, it was, of course, the Memorial Cup. And the crazy thing about the Memorial Cup is a lot of people are convinced that, like, the Stanley Cup is the hardest trophy to win.
5: Right.
4: But there is a significant segment of the population that is convinced that the Memorial Cup is actually the hardest trophy to win. When you think about the number of games you have to play and the format of way it is, because you already have to win your entire league championship before you even get a chance to go to the Memorial Cup.
5: I can see that.
4: So you have all of that. Then you get into the Memorial Cup, which is a little round robin part. You play three games against the other teams. And then after that, one of those teams goes to the final automatically, like Kitchener did this past week. And then the other ones play games to get to the final. And the final is one game. Like, it's
5: which
4: one
5: is crazy.
4: Game.
5: So it's not
4: that's
5: like
4: all
5: the,
4: you
5: it's
4: get.
5: Not a best of seven, right? Like,
4: no,
5: you just
4: it's not
5: have
4: even a best
5: game.
4: Of three or best of five. It's literally one game. It's kind of like the Super Bowl,
5: what
4: right?
5: A nail biter.
4: You get all the way to the Super Bowl, and it's like you get one game. You have to have everything's got to be clicking at the right time. So, I believe it. I feel like the Memorial Cup is one of the hardest trophies to win.
5: Look,
4: for sure.
5: The Kitchener Rangers are a great team, okay?
4: You switch teams like I switch underwear.
5: Their third Memorial Cup championship, okay? Like, good job.
4: Yeah, it was a big win last night. And you could tell with the radio call how excited this team, this organization, they're pretty excited.
6: It is a championship 23 years in the making. From Bellows to Roy and now to Reed, the Kitchener Rangers are 2026 Memorial Cup champions. The job is done, JP. The job is done.
4: Of course, the tough part of this kind of a tournament is the same thing you see in the NHL, the same thing you see in the NBA.

0: the same thing you see in any competition where one team wins the ultimate prize and the other team loses. Like, the emotions were unbelievable. Like, and again, these are 15, 16, 17, 18-year-old kids that are, like, the Everett Silvertips, the team that lost. Like, half of the team was crying. They're hugging each other because they know that what they've gone through to get to that point, only to not finish it
1: Sometimes
0: off.
1: In sports, it's not about just that you tried. Sometimes it's win or lose. All right? Sorry, Everett.
0: Win
1: Someone
0: or lose.
1: Has to lose.
0: Yeah, that's
1: But the
0: true.
1: Kitchener Rangers win. Congratulations.
0: Yeah, so congrats to them as the Canadian Hockey League season finally comes to an end. The National Hockey League season is about to go into the finals.
1: My Habs.
0: Your Habs.
1: I don't know
0: what happened? I know what happened. You started cheering for them. Mm-hmm. I told you that. I said the second you started announcing that you were cheering for them, they've gone downhill ever since.
1: You know what? Next year's a new year. Go Leafs! Can't wait.
0: Do you have a team in the finals? Like, are you going... You going with the team that beat your Habs?
1: Yeah,
0: Carolina?
1: Or
0: are you going?
1: Honestly,
0: with,
1: I think Carolina's going to win.
0: Are you going with Vegas?
1: No, I'm
0: Vegas
1: going with Carolina.
0: Pretty good.
1: They are. I'm going with Carolina. Sorry, favorite to win. Okay, called it here.
0: Which means she's cheering for Carolina. Which means
1: Vegas.
0: Put
1: will
0: all
1: win
0: your
1: it.
0: Money on Vegas, everybody.
1: Sports.
0: Oh man, that's gonna be bad for you.

0: Okay, it's 6:19. Coming up after 7 o'clock this morning, another chance to be a finalist to go to Edmonton for Boots and Hearts West.
1: Right.
0: Right? We got Shibuzi, those all week.
1: Russell Dickerson, yeah. Max McNown, Midland, VIP tickets.
0: It's going to be a great show. So your next chance after 7. And today's the day. It's the Luke Combs musical sentence for your chance to win a pair of tickets to the show this coming Friday night. Like, this is this week.
1: Right.
0: At Rogers Stadium in Toronto. You will have to work for these tickets. We only have 3 pairs over the next 3 days.
1: But we gave you a homework assignment.
0: We sure did.
1: And we will continue to give you homework assignments on the Seeker app, S-E-E-K-R. The Seeker app will have the clues. They okay. will have the musical sentence.
0: So hopefully you went there over the weekend, or maybe you checked it out on our socials, because we right. put up a little video post there as well, right?
1: Yep.
0: We have taken the lyrics from 3 different Luke Combs songs, strung them together into one slightly awkward sentence. Be the first to guess all 3 songs in the correct order, and you will win. Now, when we launch this, just after 7, we will take guesses. Not now. Okay, not now.
1: Not now.
0: We can't tell you which ones you will have right, only if you have 1, 2, or 3. And obviously, if you're the first to get all 3 right, you deserve to have those tickets. Because you got up early and
1: right.
0: turned on this morning show,
1: yes.
0: we have a sneak peek.
1: Yes. Like a neon dream, it just don't know me. I keep chasing that
0: same old devil who dug his way out of his grave. Ha!
1: It's funny when you listen.

0: into the lyrics together, it kind of makes a sentence.
1: Like a neon dream, it just dawned on me. I keep chasing that same old devil who dug his way out of his grave.
0: Yeah.
1: Right? You don't know when that devil's coming.
0: That could actually be a lyric in a Luke Combs song.
1: Could be.
0: But it's actually lyrics from three Luke Combs songs.
1: Yeah, so there you go. Okay, because you got up early, you got to hear it first. We're not taking guesses yet. Okay,
0: no, not
1: till we launch it after 7 o'clock.
0: We'll give it to you one more time.

0: Three songs in the Luke Combs musical sentence. Those tickets could be yours after 7 o'clock this morning.
1: You know you want to go. Here's Luke Combs, Sleepless in a Hotel Room.

0: traffic update for Ottawa on the Valley. Bright sunrise this morning. So bring along your sunglasses if you're headed eastbound. Eastbound Queensway, a bit busy between Bayshore and Woodruff through the construction zone. Westbound, no problems at the moment. 174 westbound, a little slow into Cumberland, but moving well through Orleans so far. And watch out for the major construction at Baseline and Greenbank. 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
1: Country 101.1 weather for Ottawa and the Valley. A mix of sun, cloud, showers, and the risk of a thunderstorm today with a high of 22. Down to 10 with showers overnight and then sunny tomorrow with a high of 22. Right now in Ottawa, we're sitting at 7 degrees.
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0: 635, what did you get peer pressured into? So maybe it was when you were a kid. Bonus points if you've been peer pressured as an adult at 269-269. This is me, now available on LinkedIn, whatever the heck that is. Okay?
1: You haven't been on LinkedIn?
0: Nope.
1: Really?
0: See, over the last few months, I've been like more than ever, I've been meeting people at events. They're like, oh, are you on LinkedIn? Oh, connect with me on LinkedIn. And I've resisted this because one, I don't really understand what it is.
1: It's basically Facebook for professionals.
0: Yeah. So it's like an online business card, right? Where it gives you more information about somebody.
1: Yeah. Like if you're in a business, whatever field you're in, then yeah, you want to be on LinkedIn, because that's an easy way for you to be in contact with other people in your field.
0: Okay. I don't know. I'm fairly easy to find if you want to find me. Right?
1: Not as easy as you are if you are on LinkedIn.
0: Finally on Friday, I'm like, okay, I'm going to just check it out. So I go in, I set up a profile, and now that's it. I don't know what to do with it. I added a few people as contacts. They have not gotten back to me, including Paul Johnson. Okay? I sent you an invite.
1: I haven't even looked at my LinkedIn.
0: No one does. Well, and no, this is the thing. I don't think anyone does.
1: Well, I didn't get a notification about it. Or unless I did. Maybe
0: you
1: I did.
0: You maybe did.
1: Let me see if I got a notification about Robin wanting to be a... They're not called friends on LinkedIn.
0: No,
1: they're called
0: it's like connections,
1: else.
0: Right? Or something like that. So after about 30 minutes, I messaged Taylor on LinkedIn. She joins us every Wednesday for Generation Gap. She's the youngest member of our country team. And I'm like, hey, Taylor, like, what is this for? Like, what am I doing with this? She's like, nothing. It's mostly garbage. Give it a buzz.
1: Yeah, but she's a Gen what? She's a Gen whatever? She's a Gen Z-er?
0: Gen Z. Yeah, you should know that. You take her on every week.
1: I know.
0: Okay? That's fine.
1: I try to forget.
0: Well, I'm just letting you know, I gave into the peer pressure, and now here I am just floating around. My business is floating around on the business page, not doing a thing.
1: I have no invitation from you.
0: That's not
1: so right. So, obviously, you sent it to the wrong...
0: Well, that's also possible.
1: Wrong person. So
0: perfect.
1: So, that wouldn't surprise me.
0: Okay.
1: Did you look at my profile picture? Did it look like... me?
0: Yeah, I mean, it's definitely you.
1: Are you sure?
0: Yep, that's you.
1: Well, you're new to LinkedIn, so maybe...
0: Yeah, that's true.
1: Maybe you screwed it up.
0: All right, well, I'll try connecting with you again. Do I send it with a note or without a note? I'll add a note.
1: I would go without...
0: Is this on? Okay, that's how you'll know it's me, and now I'm sending it over. Okay, let's see if that works this time. Okay, well, I'm new, okay? So.
1: Well, welcome to the party.
0: I guess.
1: Welcome to the LinkedIn party.
0: I hate it already. What did you get
1: peer
0: pressured
1: into? Again, it's not a dating
0: into?
1: Site. Don't use it as a dating site.
0: I don't plan to.
1: I guess anything could be used as a dating site.
0: Hey,
1: who knows?
0: That's not a bad idea.
1: It's professionals, right?
0: Is that frowned upon?
1: Only if you're friends with them can you see all their details, though.
0: Time for me to start seeing who's in here. What did you get peer pressured into? 269-269 is the text line.
1: Here's Josh Ross.

0: BJ in the Morning on Country 101.1.
1: Hi, Jen. What did you get peer pressured into?
2: Okay, so he initially bought a Corvette.
1: Sorry, who? Sorry, set the scene.
2: My husband.
1: Okay.
2: My husband convinced me after four kids, and they're all, the youngest one is 15, so they're all kind of grown. He says, my dream was to buy a Corvette.
3: Nice.
2: I said, I found a Corvette, but it's got to be this specific Corvette. So he found the 1980 Corvette.
3: Ooh, 1980.
2: So I said,
1: wow.
3: Retro.
2: Yeah. So I said, okay, we'll do that. Well, 2 months into it, we blew the engine on it.
3: Oh.
2: So the new engine cost $12,000. So it turned out to be $24,000. So we've had the car now 2 years.
3: Mm-hmm.
2: It's been great. Luck would have it, we live on a dirt road in farm country, and it's very windy. We have a carport that has two cars. We've parked the Corvette in it for 2 years, never had an issue. The wind decided to lift the front end of the carport, come down on the car while we were at work, and played Etch-a-Sketch all day long on the hood of the car.
1: No!
2: And it also broke the windshield.
3: Oh, man. So, another $12,000.
2: So Saturday, we dropped the car off to get it wrapped, which will cost us probably another $5,000.
3: Ain't peer pressure fun.
2: I'm not paying for a funeral. He's going to be buried in the car. And I will call some friends with a backhoe because that's all we're saying.

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1: Here's traffic update for Ottawa on the Valley. A little slow on the eastbound Queensway just after Moody through to Woodruff. The westbound Queensway moving well through downtown and through the construction zone. 174 westbound still pretty slow into Cumberland and starting to build around Jeanne d'Arc. Over in Gatineau, the 50 westbound just before La Vérendrye with a vehicle stopped on the right shoulder that's starting to back up traffic. Still looking good to the bridges in from Gatineau. Now until Wednesday, visit

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0: Country 101.1 weather for Ottawa and the Valley. A mix of sun, cloud, showers, and the risk of a thunderstorm today with a high of 22. Down to 10 with showers overnight and then sunny tomorrow with a high of 22. Right now in Ottawa, we're sitting at 7 degrees.
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1: Good morning. Crews are working to restore power across much of central Ontario this hour after wicked winds felled power lines over the weekend. As of early this morning, around 2,500 customers between Georgian Bay and Ottawa are in the dark. Hydro One saying the majority of outages should be fixed by around 4 this afternoon. The U.S. military says it bombed Iranian radar and drone control sites in Iran after Tehran shot down an American Predator drone this weekend. And this morning, Kuwait saying its air defenses intercepted incoming drone and missile fire as Iran acknowledged launching a retaliatory strike. These attacks reflecting the fragility of a weeks-long ceasefire in the Iran war with still no end in sight. Things got steamy at last night's Canadian Screen Awards, with TV's heated rivalry taking home a record-setting 16 trophies, including Best Drama, Audience Choice, and Best Lead Performer for Hudson Williams. Meantime, the Arctic sitcom North of North won Best Comedy among its 9 trophies, while the

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1: It's 7:04, your chance to be a finalist in our Boots and Hearts West contest with a VIP package to Edmonton. Happens very soon.
2: Very soon.
1: Like in the next 6 minutes. Oh. And then your chance to win tickets to see Luke Combs Friday night in Toronto comes with the Luke Combs musical sentence. There is still time to get a clue from our socials or over on the Seeker app.
2: That's right.
1: What did you get peer pressured into? 269-269. Also add me on LinkedIn, which I just broke down and joined after months of peer pressure from professional business people.
2: Are we connected now?
1: Yes.
2: Are we? We're buddies?
1: We are, but like this is the thing. We're never going to correspond on here. Right? I see you every day. Like, what is the point?
2: Well, maybe I'll be mad at you and I'll say, well, if you want to talk to me, go through LinkedIn.
1: I hate it already. We already have 15 social media accounts that we monitor. This just feels like another thing. Brad's here. He says, hi, guys. I got peer pressured into trying eggs over easy. Look gross. Tastes great, right? People like their eggs a certain way.
2: Yeah, that's true.
1: You know, a shift can be a peer pressure for sure. Yeah. And Natalie says, when I was 9 years old, I got peer pressured into jumping off the high diving board at the pool. Mm. I was a mediocre swimmer at the time. It's still my most terrifying memory and a miracle that I survived.
2: Yeah.
1: I think that's how everybody goes off the top board. Like, yeah. you have to be peer pressured into it. Otherwise, totally. You'll just get stuck up there and freeze.
2: I got peer pressured by my kids to do it.
1: See?
2: I didn't do it.
1: As an adult.
2: But I went to the next highest one, which I was still petrified of. But I got peer pressured into doing it. And I wouldn't have done it otherwise.
1: No, and once you get peer pressured, you can't go back.
2: Exactly. 269-269 is the text line.
1: Hi, Rhonda. What did you get?

0: peer pressured into?
1: Going to pottery class with my bestie, who signed us up when we were drinking. Yeah. Never say yes to anything when you're drinking with your bestie.
0: Okay, pro tip.
1: So it turned out, I thought it was one class, which I was okay with.
0: Uh-huh.
1: Turned into 6 weeks of pottery, and the biggest mistake I did was when I got to go onto the wheel to, you know, do some pottery stuff. Went so fast with the pedal that it flew off and nearly hurt my girlfriend in the face.
0: Great. Okay.
2: Oh.
0: What were you making at the time? An ashtray? You know how in school, like, you went on the pottery wheel and you're always like,
1: yes.
0: You're like,
2: or making a mug.
0: Yeah, making a mug or an ashtray. Those are your options. You're like, these are terrible options. Like, they're bad options.
1: Terrible.
0: Right?
1: Well, I would start out doing something like a really beautiful bowl and it probably end up looking like an ashtray.
0: Okay. Well, at least, like, you tried, right? I feel like pottery is one of those things, like, you really have to be into it or you're going to hate it. I'm on your team with this, Rhonda. I would die. I would rather unless it was like ghost pottery where Patrick Swayze comes and puts his arms around you. That's the only pottery I'm into.
2: That's very different.
1: I know. My girlfriend actually tried to do that with me, but I said, no, this is not. No.
0: So how many, after 6 weeks, how many nice pieces of pottery do you now have on your shelves?
2: Like, are you any better?
1: No, not any better. Only the ones that the teacher helped me with. But I did get a nice vase. I got some nice plate.
0: Okay.
1: Like, you know, not, you know, that I wouldn't serve my friends.
0: I was going to say, you're never going to use them, but it's great that you have them. Okay?
1: That's right. It's a memory. Nice memory with my friend Kim.
2: It's like all those participation medals I got when I was running in school.
1: That's exactly
2: it's
1: right.
2: It's there. I did something. It's not that great, though.
1: That's right.
0: Rhonda, you're going to have to drink less from now on, okay? Just to keep your wits about you.
1: Definitely with her.

0: Yay, good, and Bound for the West, otherwise known as the Fan Park at Ice District in Edmonton for Boots and Hearts West.
1: That's going to include, by the way, hotels so you don't have to sleep on the streets.
0: Yep.
1: We're also going to pay for you to get there. You'll take a plane so you don't have to walk.
0: Right.
1: This is really good.
0: VIP passes.
1: Mm-hmm.
0: The tickets include expedited entrance so you get in there nice and quick, exclusive viewing decks and suites as well.
1: Don't forget about the bathrooms.
0: Private bathrooms.
1: It's huge. At a music festival, you'll understand this.
0: Yeah. So in the 7, 10, 2, and 5 o'clock hours each weekday, we give you a chance to be a finalist. And it is 7:12 right now, which means we're in that window.
1: Great.
0: So text the code word BOOTS and your first and last name to 269-269 right now, because you want to be a finalist to go to Boots and Hearts West. To do that, you got to text us. The code word BOOTS and your first and last name to 269-269. Somebody's going to be a finalist after Lainey Wilson. 4x4 by you.

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1: Good morning.
2: Are you just rolling over?
1: Oh, trying my best, getting the kids ready for school.
2: Oh, okay.
3: How so many kids do you have, Brooklyn?
1: I have two.
3: How old are they?
1: 12 and 6.
3: Okay.
2: Oh, all right.
3: Too young to go to Boots West, which is good.
1: Too
3: because
1: young.
3: You want this to just, like, if you win this, you want this to just be like a, would it be like you and a girlfriend or you and your husband? Or
1: No, it would be me and a girlfriend.
3: Okay, yeah.
2: All right, nice.
3: Because right, you need him to stay and watch the kids.
2: Yeah.
3: Like, whatever.
1: That's right, exactly.
2: Absolutely.
3: This makes sense.
2: Girls trip. So, would you like to be a finalist for?
1: Yes, absolutely.
3: Ah, that makes sense then. Yeah,
1: I need a getaway.
2: That's a good answer. So we can do that.

0: for you. You texted us. We called you. You're a finalist for Boots and Hearts West.
1: Amazing, amazing. My son's going to be so jealous.
2: Make sure you rub it in his face this morning.
1: Yeah, yeah, exactly. Thank you so much, guys. Wouldn't trade this.

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1: Here's traffic update for Ottawa on the Valley. We had a collision on Ogilvie eastbound at City Park that just cleared. Davidson is closed between Conroy and Hawthorne due to a collapsed culvert. You're looking at some delays on the 174 westbound from Orleans Boulevard through Jeanne d'Arc. The westbound Queensway slows just after Maitland heading towards Greenbank due to that construction zone. The eastbound Queensway slow just after Moody headed towards Woodruff. Tackling a big backyard project this spring, find great savings and everything you need during the deck and fence event at Home Hardware. On now until June 17th. I'm Gord Taylor with Country 101.1 Traffic.
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17: Country 101.1 weather for Ottawa and the Valley. A mix of sun, cloud, showers, and the risk of a thunderstorm today with a high of 22. Down to 10 with showers overnight and then sunny tomorrow with a high of 22. Right now in Ottawa, we're sitting at 7 degrees.
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1: 7:32, welcome to the Luke Combs Musical Sentence. This is for your chance to win a pair of tickets to the show this coming Friday night at Rogers Stadium in Toronto.
2: Yes.
1: We only have three pairs for the next 3 days, so that's, it's a heavy ticket, right?
2: Right.
1: We've taken the lyrics from three different Luke Combs songs, strung them together into one slightly awkward sentence. Be the first through to guess all three songs in the correct order.
2: Correct order.
1: Correct order is important, and you will win. Okay, let's hear it.
2: Oh, you want to hear it?
1: Yeah, I want to hear it now.
2: Are you sure?
1: Yep.
2: I don't know. It's giving hints again.
1: Well, it's actually time to play the contest, so we need it now. This is

0: So the sentence is, like a neon dream, it just dawned on me. I keep chasing that same old devil who dug his way out of his grave.
1: Right.
0: That's not what you want. You don't want a devil digging its way out of its grave, but that's what you're going to get.
1: That's
0: disclaimer.
1: Right.
0: If you make a guess, we can't tell you which ones you have right, only if you have one, two, or all three. And again, if you're the first through with all three in the right order, you deserve to have those tickets.
1: And you'll get them. But will it be you?
2: Want to play? 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

0: Nicole, have you seen Luke Combs before?
1: I have not and always wanted to.
0: Oh, this is kind of a big deal, right? Toronto.
1: It is a very big deal.
0: A Friday night. Weather's going to be perfect, right?
1: I'm hoping.
2: He's one of my favorite shows that I've seen.
0: Yeah.
2: Yeah, he's amazing.
0: EJ is also a big deal and has met Luke Combs, right?
1: I wish.
2: Yeah, he's amazing in concert, for sure.
1: Oh.
0: So, okay, Nicole.
1: Well, I'm hoping.
2: Now, did you do some studying?
0: Yeah.
2: Did you study on the Seeker app? Like, did you listen to it on the socials?
1: I listened to on the radio this morning.
2: Okay.
0: Okay, wow. Okay.
1: I never did my homework.
0: Oh, my gosh. You're going in blind. But you know what? That's okay.
1: Because
0: if you're a true fan, Nicole, you'll know these. Now, I'm going to read the sentence, and then we'll hear it one more time, and then you can take a guess, okay? You got to get all three songs in the right order. The sentence is, like a neon dream, it just dawned on me. I keep chasing that same old devil who dug his way out of his grave. Let's hear it again.
3: Like a neon dream, it just don't know me. I keep chasing that same old devil who dug his way out of his grave.
2: Now, we do have people waiting on the line after you, Nicole.
1: Okay. Oh, gosh.
2: So if you don't get this, there's other people that will want to take a shot. So let us know.
1: Alrighty.
2: What is the Luke Combs musical sentence? What are the songs in the right order?
1: Okay, Beer Never Broke My Heart, Ain't No Love in Oklahoma, and Back in the Saddle.
2: Are you sure? I mean, you've been studying this, right? Like, you've been focused on this,
0: No, she hasn't. She just heard it this morning.
1: I'm semi-confident.
2: You're semi-confident?
1: I'm going in blind, but semi-confident.
2: Right, I mean, semi-confident is like, it's okay. I mean, it's not... All right, you got it.
0: Yeah! You're back in the saddle, Nicole!
1: Back in the saddle!
2: Yes!
1: Amazing. I'm so excited.
2: Man, you know your Luke Combs songs if you got that just this morning.
1: I am so stoked.
0: Yeah. Oh, good job. Who are you going to take with you, Nicole?
1: Oh my gosh, my sister.
2: Nice.
0: That'll be fun.
2: She a big fan too?
1: She is, yep.
2: All right. Well, she's a fan of you right now for getting that right.
1: I'm sure she will be.
0: You tell her she's buying the beer that never broke your heart.
2: Right.
0: All right?
2: When you go to Oklahoma, feel no love because you're back in the saddle.
1: Oh, God.
0: Great job, Nicole. You're off to the show Friday night in Toronto.
1: Woo-hoo!
2: Hang on the line, okay?
1: Thank you.
2: You're welcome. There you go.
0: It's too easy. Got to make a harder one for tomorrow.
2: Apparently it was too easy.
0: Make a harder one for tomorrow.
2: More tickets to give away tomorrow to see this guy.

0: first winner of the Luke Combs musical sentence for knowing all three songs in today's sentence. The good news is we've got another sentence ready to go for you tomorrow. It's already up on the Seeker app if you want to go get some clues.
1: Yeah, if you want to listen to it, here it is.

0: tuned in with your hair in the wind, beaching and moaning on and on, doing whatever it takes to outrun the storm. See, just a normal sentence that you would say in everyday life.
1: Pretty casual, casual conversation kind of sentence.
0: Another opportunity to win a pair of tickets tomorrow. Just saying.
1: So if you want to hear that over and over again, you can check it out on the Seeker app. And you'll be all set, ready to go, even though today's winner only heard it this morning and got it right.
0: Maybe they're too easy.
1: Maybe. Maybe. Or they're just big, hardcore Luke Combs fans. Who are the people that should get the tickets, right?
0: Truth. As long as it's not too easy.
1: And I think it's fine. All right. So check it out on Seeker if you want to find out all those songs and be ready for tomorrow to win tickets to that show on Friday. Here's Chris Stapleton, Broken.

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1: Here's your traffic update for Ottawa and the Valley. A little busy on the highways now. The eastbound Queensway from Moody right through to Woodruff. The westbound Queensway from before Maitland through to Pinecrest. There's also westbound delays on the Queensway through Innes and from Saint Laurent headed towards Nicholas. The 174 westbound slow from Place Saint-Jean d'Arc. And then again, as you approach Blair, still good on the bridges in from Gatineau to Champlain, the slowest one. 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
15: Country 101.1 weather for Ottawa and the Valley. A mix of sun, cloud, showers, and the risk of a thunderstorm today with a high of 22. Down to 10 with showers overnight and then sunny tomorrow with a high of 22. Right now in Ottawa, we're sitting at 7 degrees.
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1: Good morning. Crews are working to restore power across much of central Ontario this hour after wicked winds felled power lines over the weekend. As of early this morning, around 2,500 customers between Georgian Bay and Ottawa are in the dark. Hydro One saying the majority of outages should be fixed by around 4 this afternoon. The U.S. military says it bombed Iranian radar and drone control sites in Iran after Tehran shot down an American Predator drone this weekend. And this morning, Kuwait saying its air defenses intercepted incoming drone and missile fire as Iran acknowledged launching a retaliatory strike. These attacks reflecting the fragility of a weeks-long ceasefire in the Iran war with still no end in sight. Things got steamy at last night's Canadian Screen Awards, with TV's heated rivalry taking home a record-setting 16 trophies, including Best Drama, Audience Choice, and Best Lead Performer for Hudson Williams. Meantime, the Arctic sitcom North of North won Best Comedy among its 9 trophies, while the Top Film Award went to the time-traveling Toronto comedy Nirvana. Of the band, the show, the movie. In sports, they've done it again. The Kitchener Rangers are Memorial Cup champions for the first time in 23 years. Sam O'Reilly with a 4-point performance in the 6-2 win over the Everett Silvertips, nabbing him the MVP award. Jared Woolley netting what would be the winning goal. The Blue Jays have the day off after yesterday's 9-5 loss to Baltimore. They're in Atlanta tomorrow. Checking the forecast, sun and cloud to start the day with a chance of showers this afternoon, the high reaching 22. Overnight, more rain and a low of 10. Tuesday, sun and cloud with a high of 24.
2: 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Ottawa's number one for country.

0: Robin and PJ's $1,000 Minute.
1: Well, it's time to win $1,000 again.
2: Yes, but we haven't given away $1,000 in a little while.
1: I know. So far, Jill is still the only member of the $1,000 Club of $1,000 Minute.
2: Well, let's try and change that today. So text us your first and last name to 269-269 right now, and you could be the next member of the $1,000 Club. Now, there's a lot of people that are in the $1,000 a minute playing club.
1: Mm-hmm.
2: Not as many in the $1,000 a minute winning club.
1: Got it.
2: So let's change that today. Text your first and last name to 269-269. Somebody's going to play Robin and PJ's $1,000 Minute after Mackenzie Porter and These Days.

0: questions. 60 seconds. $1,000 up for grabs. It's Robin and PJ's $1,000 Minute.
1: Hi, Lisa. When's the last time you won $1,000?
2: Never.
3: No. You didn't take very long to answer that.
2: Never, ever.
3: Now, that will serve you well in this game if you take not very long to answer questions.
2: Let's hope.
3: How do you do normally when you're playing along?
2: Actually, not too bad. I've gotten all of the questions right once.
3: Oh, all right. Good.
1: Well, let's hope it's twice, okay?
2: Yes, let's do.
1: All right, Lisa, we're throwing 60 seconds on the clock here. You'll get 10 questions. Get them all right, it's worth $1,000. We'll take the first answer that comes out of your mouth. If you don't know, you can always pass, and we'll come back at the end if there's time, okay?
2: Okay.
3: Sounds simple enough, right?
2: Yeah, right.
3: All right, Lisa, your timer starts now.
1: Which brand of chips only come in a tube?
2: Pringles.
1: Which OHL team won the Memorial Cup yesterday?
2: Kitchener Rangers.
1: What is the triangular-shaped pastry containing spicy meat called?
2: Samosa.
1: Spell spaghetti.
2: S-P-A-G-H-E-T-T-I.
1: What dessert has a custard base and a burn caramelized top?
2: Creme brulee.
1: What's the common medical term for pink eye?
2: Conjunctivitis.
1: What is the name of the Muppets drummer?
2: Oh, no. What is his name? Pass.
1: What do you call a person who does not eat meat but eats fish?
2: Not vegetarian, so I don't know.
1: What city does the Wizard of Oz live in?
3: Buzzer.
1: You did well, though.
3: Very well. Really well. I can see why you did get all of them right one time. You went 6 for 6 out of the gate.
1: Yeah, it was good.
2: I was hoping that one with the Muppets just threw me.
3: You rolled through spaghetti really fast, too. That was faster than I would have guessed, for sure. And the first trip was the name of the Muppets drummer, which was Animal. People who do not eat meat but do eat fish, pescatarian.
2: Pescatarian, yeah.
3: And the one that Robin almost got out was what city does the Wizard of Oz live in? That would be the Emerald City.
2: Yep.
3: So you would have had those too. Man.
2: Oh my goodness. So close.
3: So close indeed.
1: But you blew it. I have to get it in, Lisa, because you did well. Okay. So I have
2: That's okay.
1: Yeah, yeah.
3: You did really well. So the good news is you still get a $100 OLG lottery gift card, and who knows, that could win you millions, right?
2: That's correct, yep.
3: Awesome.
2: Absolutely.
3: Thanks for playing, Lisa. Hang on the line, okay?
2: Thank you. Yes, I will.
3: All right.
4: 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Your next chance to play is tomorrow morning just after 8 on Country 101.1.

0: miles on it. Kane Brown, Marshmallow, Miles on it, 8:17. Good morning. Welcome to Monday. It's Robin and PJ.
1: Monday, June 1st.
0: Right. New month.
1: It's already June, right?
0: Woo, new month.
1: What should you never agree to do when you've been drinking? 269-269 if you have a story that you've survived. We talked to Rhonda earlier about an unexpected activity she was peer pressured into because she was on the drink with her BFF.
2: Going to pottery class with my bestie, who signed us up when we were drinking. Yeah. Never say yeah to anything when you're drinking with your bestie.
1: Okay.
2: Pro tip. It turned out, I thought it was one class, which I was okay with.
1: Uh-huh.
2: Turned into 6 weeks of pottery. And the biggest mistake I did was when I got to go onto the wheel to, you know, do some pottery stuff. Went so fast with the pedal that it flew off and nearly hurt my girlfriend in the face.
0: Another reason why you shouldn't sign up for stuff like that when you've got a little bit of the drink gone.
1: Then we got a text from Kyle at 269-269 saying he could do one better. I'm not sure how this happened, but let's just say things always seem like a good idea when you're on the sauce. That call is on the way in the next 6 minutes.
0: Here's Josh Ross.

0: Westbound Queensway near Hunt Club. Eastbound Queensway slow just after Moody, right through to Woodruff. The westbound Queensway from Maitland to Pinecrest. Also busy in the westbound Queensway from the split headed towards Nicholas. And delays on the 174 westbound from Placeline, Sujan d'Arc and approaching Blair. 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
11: Country 101.1 weather for Ottawa and the Valley. A mix of sun, cloud, showers, and the risk of a thunderstorm today with a high of 22. Down to 10 with showers overnight and then sunny tomorrow with a high of 22. Right now in Ottawa, we're sitting at 7 degrees.
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1: Hi, Kyle. What should you never agree to when you've been drinking?
2: Oh, skydiving.
1: Like, how does this even happen?
2: Well, we were talking about it, and I was a friend of the family, and myself, my sister, and my dad. Next thing you know, we're signed up for it.
1: All of you?
2: Off to the races. Yep.
1: The whole family.
3: Wow.
1: Amazing.

0: It all happened at the same day or within the next couple of days?
1: No, it was like a week later. I got canceled once because it was kind of early spring and it was like freezing rain. A little bit later.
0: But even though you had to reschedule it, you guys all still did it.
1: That's correct.
2: Wait, wow. And no one backed out?
1: Nope. We all got little parachuter stick figure tattoos as well.
0: Nice.
2: And no one backed out of that, too? That must have been another drinking decision.
1: No, that one was sober.
0: See, tattoos you can do sober.
1: Yeah.
0: Jumping out of an airplane, though, that needs a little bit of
1: encouragement.
0: Persuasion juice.
2: Well, probably not on the day of. I don't think you're allowed to drink and skydive, but definitely signing up for it, I get.
1: Yeah, absolutely.

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1: It's 8:39. What should you never agree to when you've been drinking? 269-269 if you have a story that you survived. Brianne is here. She says, do not, I repeat, not let your friends talk you into telling your other friend, who you've secretly been in love with for years.
2: Oh, there it is.
1: That you, in fact, love them. Mm. Your drunk brain will decide to tell them your true feelings, but in such a cringy way that you'll never want to talk to them again.
2: Yeah.
1: Friendship ruined.
2: Oh,
1: right?
2: Yeah,
1: that's a bad one.
2: Those are tough, right?
1: I know, but it seems like that's when you have your liquid courage, right? So you
2: totally
1: want to do that. Yeah. Colette says, go shopping for clothes, specifically using the fitting rooms alone. Confined space plus compromised balance, plus removing your own clothes, plus negotiating buttons and zippers on unfamiliar garments equals terrible idea.
2: Yeah. I don't know.
1: You could get locked in there.
2: I know,
1: you don't
2: but know. Have you ever been shopping and been drunk?
1: No, I've never been, but it can happen. I could see how if you go for lunch with your friends and before
2: I
1: you know
2: guess
1: it, and then you're at the mall or you're,
2: yeah,
1: you know what I mean? Like you're at one of those restaurants attached to it. Seems like a good idea. All of a sudden you look amazing in everything.
2: Yeah,
1: right?
2: There's lots of restaurants that have alcohol that have those restaurant, like, sorry, there's lots of restaurants that are attached to malls,
1: mm-hmm,
2: right? That have certainly the adult beverages if you wanted to have one before you go shopping.
1: And Rob says, what should you never agree to when you've been drinking? Cooking something that's complicated. He says, I once tried
2: true
1: to do a full rotisserie chicken with all the fixings after drinking. I gave up and went to bed after 10 minutes. All the food went bad on the counter. It's just best to pop in a frozen pizza or something.
2: Yeah. And I'm guessing that he was doing that or thinking that because he was intoxicated. He was thinking he could do an entire roasted,
1: yeah,
2: chicken because he was drunk.
1: Yeah, absolutely.
2: Not because,
1: like,
2: he wanted roasted,
1: no,
2: chicken.
1: You're probably the best chef in the world, right?
2: Yeah. Well, when you got a few beers in you, you can do anything, right? Yeah. I can cook a roasted chicken. Sure.
1: Seems
2: I
1: like
2: can
1: a
2: shop
1: idea
2: for clothes. Great idea.

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4: Here's traffic update. Fratto on the Valley working a crash on the 417 westbound near Hunt Club as traffic backed up past Ramseyville. The westbound Queensway also sporting delays from the 174 through Nicholas and then again from Maitland through to Pinecrest where there's construction. Eastbound Queensway gets heavy just before the 416 through to Woodruff. Heavy backup on Riverside through Bank as you travel through Billings Bridge due to construction. Get your car summer ready. 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
15: Country 101.1 weather for Ottawa and the Valley. A mix of sun, cloud, showers, and the risk of a thunderstorm today with a high of 22. Down to 10 with showers overnight and then sunny tomorrow with a high of 22. Right now in Ottawa, we're sitting at 7 degrees.
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1: We are done.
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4: Great job, everybody.
5: Yeah.
6: Well, when did you get peer pressured into doing something? Robin did, and now she's officially, after many, many years, on LinkedIn.
7: Yeah, add me. I'm no, like, it's just like having another social media site that I have to monitor now, okay?
6: It's not, I don't know if it's social media. It's more of a...
7: I don't know what else I'm doing with it. Literally, for me, it's social media, okay?
6: Well, you and I are connected on it.
7: And I could just ask you a question when I see you every day.
6: You could, yes, you could.
7: I don't know.
6: First of three pairs of Luke Combs tickets for this Friday's show went out the door today with the musical sentence. The musical sentence for tomorrow is already up on the Seeker app.
7: Oh, you should check it out then.
6: You should. Mm-hmm. You can hear it. You can listen to it. You'll know what it is when tomorrow you get your opportunity. But if you don't want to look at, you know, waiting, going through it, and you want it right now. You feel like you need it right now.
7: Radio is an immediate medium.
6: Exactly. We've got it for you.

0: there it is.
1: Hope you know your Luke Combs because you want to go to that show. That's coming up Friday night at Rogers Stadium in Toronto. And, of course, more chances for you to qualify for that awesome VIP experience. Your chance to be a finalist in our Boots and Hearts West to go to see Edmonton. Go to see Edmonton. You're going to be
2: seeing Edmonton. Yeah.
1: Seeing Shaboozy.
2: Right.
1: Seeing Russell Dickerson.
2: Yeah. And Edmonton.
1: Yeah.
2: Not the band, like the city.

0: There's a band named Edmonton?
1: I don't know, maybe.
0: I gotta check it out.
1: Google it. Put a Google on it.
0: I'll put it on my LinkedIn.
1: Yes. Maybe the band the band Edmonton is on LinkedIn. The only way you'll know that is because you're on LinkedIn now.
0: Your next chance to be a finalist for that will be after 10 o'clock this morning. Ooh! It's a pump-up song. I'm putting this on the LinkedIn.
1: Is Chris Stapleton on LinkedIn? Look him up.
0: Oh, my gosh. That's my reason.

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1: Great throwbacks.
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Hey, good morning. It's Jesse back after a little mini vacation last week. Took Thursday and Friday off last week, which was pretty nice. Played some softball, did a little bit of golfing, did some gardening, got some work done around the house. Wasn't a necessarily exciting little vacation, but nice to have a few days off. Nice to be back today. It's the first day of June somehow, and your last week to get qualified for Boots and Hearts West. You could be on your way out to Edmonton, flights, hotel, everything taken care of, and VIP passes to that festival. I've got your next chance to qualify coming up anytime after 10. Starting things off today with Megan Maroney, Beautiful Things.

Well, as they say, all good things must come to an end. And unfortunately for my Montreal Canadiens, it all came to an end on Friday night. It's Jesse, and it wasn't a shocker. I think all Habs fans kind of saw it coming that they weren't going to come back and beat the Carolina Hurricanes. Carolina knocked the Habs out in game 5. So they are now off to the Stanley Cup final, taking on the Vegas Golden Knights, which is a Stanley Cup final I don't think anybody predicted going into this season. I can't root for Carolina because they knocked out my team. So I guess I'm rooting for Vegas and Mitch Marner to win it all this year. Game 1 of the Stanley Cup final, Carolina and Vegas.

0: underway tomorrow night. Morgan Wallen and Post Malone, I Ain't Coming Back.
1: I'm a redneck, 'cause I drink beer and I dip skull. 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
1: Here's your traffic update for Ottawa on the Valley. Looking at a collision on Hunt Club westbound just before Riverside, and on the 417 westbound near Hunt Club, we had a vehicle in the ditch. Still pretty slow in the eastbound Queensway from Bayshore through to Woodruff, and westbound from Woodruff through to Pinecrest. That's all construction related. There's heavy backup getting through the intersection of Baseline and Greenbank, and that's due to construction. 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I'm Gord Taylor with Country 101.1 Traffic.
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3: Country 101.1 weather, mainly sunny today. Chance we'll see some rain, possibly a thunderstorm late this afternoon, early this evening with a high of 22. Overnight, a chance of showers going down to a low of 10. Looking beautiful tomorrow, mainly sunny, a high of 22. And sunshine on Wednesday, hitting a high of 26. Right now in Ottawa and the Valley, mainly sunny and 13 degrees.
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1: Hey, this is Owen Riglin. I think right now we should put on my new single, Love, Hate, Love.
2: We just had so much fun recording this song. We screamed our faces off in the studio and we all lost our voice.

new one from Owen Wriggling, that's Love, Hate, Love. Hey, it's Jesse. He made his Opry debut back in April, and he did something pretty cool to celebrate that with his friends and family that were there to watch it. So there's a circle on the Opry stage that the performers all stand in, and when you finally step into that circle, it kind of means that you've made it in country music. So Owen Wriggling, he had over 100 friends and family fly out to Nashville to be there, and he waited until that moment to step into the circle. So during all of the rehearsals and the sound checks and everything else, he moved the mic over to the left of the circle. So the first time his foot went inside that circle, all of his friends and his family would be there for that moment. I just thought that was really a special thing Owen Wriggling did, and couldn't be happier for one of Canada's finest. Very well deserved. Hey, you've got a chance to be seeing this guy out in Toronto this Friday night. Be listening to Robin and PJ tomorrow and Wednesday for your chance to win. It's Luke Combs, Days Like These.

What's something small that always gets you excited? When it happens to you, you're like, oh yeah, this is the best. It's Jesse, and I just found a list online of the small thrills for adults, things that kids maybe wouldn't find all that exciting, but when it happens to an adult, it is awesome. Things on this list include waking up and not being sore for no reason. Haven't experienced that in a little while. Another one on here, timing the car wash perfectly when you're at a self-serve car wash. So you just finish rinsing off all the soap and that's when your time runs out. So you don't have to put a couple more bucks in. And this is a big one. This one is true for me for sure. Getting a close parking spot when you're at the grocery store. I'll pathetically fist pump in my car when I get a good parking spot. And if my son is in the back, I'll be like, oh, buddy, look at this. Look how close we got today. Kids wouldn't get it, but man, it is the best when it happens as an adult. What are some other things we can add to this list? The small thrills for adults. Let me know. Send a text or a voice note. 269-269. Big and Rich, save a horse, ride a cowboy.

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Yeah, it's the final countdown for Boots and Hearts West. This is your last week to get qualified and become a finalist for a chance to be heading out to the first ever Boots and Hearts West out in Edmonton, August 28th and 29th with Shaboozy and Russell Dickerson, Midland, Max McNown, and a bunch more. VIP passes to the entire festival, flights, hotel, everything taken care of. And I've got your next chance to become a finalist coming up anytime after 10 o'clock. It will happen before 11. Whenever you hear that cue, text the word BOOTS over to 269-269 for your chance to win. Here's the Recklaws, I Grew Up on a Farm.

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First day of June today, the month when it really starts to actually feel like summer. You expect it to be hot every day. It's not like May, where the first couple of weeks you get spring or summer any day. And according to millennials, there's a new drink of summer for this summer. And I gotta say, it doesn't sound great. I'll let you know what it is.

When you get older, the hangovers, they start, well, existing, first of all, and they get a lot worse, right? And I think that's why this is the drink of summer, according to millennials. It's Jesse, and apparently it's going to be the new Hard Fresca, a sugar-free seltzer. It's expected to be popular with the late 20s, early 30s crowd this summer, which I fall into, but I am definitely not going to be buying this. Because Fresca, it always just reminds me of my grandma. My grandma always had two things stocked up in her house. One was cans of Fresca in the fridge, and the other was big bowls of Werther's Originals just all over the house. So to not feel incredibly old, I'm just going to be sticking with my beer and margaritas. Thank you very much. Here's the new one from George Burge and Luke Bryan. Ride, ride, ride.

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16: Country 101.1 weather, mainly sunny today. Chance we'll see some rain, maybe a thunderstorm late this afternoon with a high of 22. Good chance of showers, risk of a thunderstorm overnight going down to a low of 10. Mainly sunny tomorrow, hitting a high of 22, and sunshine on Wednesday with a high of 26. Right now in Ottawa and the Valley, mainly sunny and 15 degrees.
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Yeah, you and a friend could be on your way to the first ever Boots and Hearts West out in Edmonton, August 28th and 29th. Now's your chance to become a finalist. 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

0: We're into the final countdown now. This is your last week to become a finalist for Boots and Hearts West flights, hotels, VIP passes to the festival, and let's see if we can get our latest finalist on the phone here.
1: Hello.
0: Hey, is this Jim?
1: Yes, it is.
0: Jim, how you doing?
1: I'm doing well, sir. How are you?
0: Not too bad. How's the week starting so far?
1: The week starts great. Every day is a good one.
0: Well, Jim, it's about to get even better. It's Jesse calling, and you are our latest finalist for Boots and Hearts West.
1: Wow, that's cool. Very cool. That's great.
0: You've got a chance to be going out to Edmonton for the first ever Boots and Hearts West with Shaboozy, Midland, Max McNown, Russell Dickerson, and about a dozen more.
1: Wow, that'd be incredible. Yeah, that'd be great.
0: Who would you take with you?
1: Oh, probably one of my daughters. I got a bunch of them.
0: Oh, gosh, they'll be fighting over who gets to go with you, Jim.
1: Yeah, you're probably right.
0: You can get free chores for life out of this one.
1: Maybe, yeah.
0: All right, Jim, well, you're in, and you've got a chance to be the big winner coming up next week.
1: That's great. Thank you.

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day, Potts Farm was a place to go. Load a truck up, hit the dirt road. Jump the barbed wire, spread the word. Light the bonfire and call the girls. King in the can and the Marlboro man. Jack and Jim were a few good men. Where you learn how to kiss and cuss and fight too. Better watch out for the boys in blue. And all this small town, he said, she said. Ain't it funny how rumors spread? Like I know something y'all don't know. Man, that talk is getting old. You better mind your business, man. Watch your mouth. Before I have to knock that loud mouth out. I'm tired of talking, man. Y'all ain't listening. Them old

Cornbread and Biscuits song. That's Dirt Road Anthem on Ottawa and the Valley's Country 101.1. Hey, it's Jesse. There's a new country bar in town if you're looking to check one out. It's upstairs at Lone Star. They're calling it The Loft, and it's open now. So you can head out, get yourself some chicken fajitas, and then head upstairs for some live country music and good times out at The Loft. Ella Langley's coming to town in about a month and a half, July 17th, for Ottawa Blues Fest. Looking forward to hearing this one live. It's Ella Langley, Choosing Texas, on Country 101.1. Just

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Country 101.1 is the new. 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Country 101.1.

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The Recklaws, where I'm from. Hey, it's Jesse. Some good news to start the week. Gas prices are down just a little bit. Still wildly high and crazy to see that number at the pumps every day, but it dropped over 6 cents over the weekend. And the experts are saying they're not sure how long the downward trend is going to last. So if you need some gas, I know it's still high, but it might be best to fill up this week because you never know. It might just go up again in a few days, could keep going down. The experts are saying as of right now, they're not totally sure. Here is the ACM Entertainer of the Year. It's Cody Johnson, The Fall.

You've got a chance to be going to see that guy out in Toronto at Rogers Stadium this Friday night. Hey, it's Jesse. Be listening to Robin and PJ tomorrow and Wednesday for a chance to win a pair of tickets. They've got a contest going on called the Luke Combs Musical Sentence. So they've taken lyrics from three different Luke Combs songs, strung them into one awkward sentence, and the first person to guess all three songs in the correct order will win the tickets. And if you want to get an advantage for tomorrow morning, you can now find the Luke Combs Musical Sentence over on Seeker. Head over there, check it out, and best of luck winning those tickets with Robin and PJ tomorrow morning.

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11: Country 101.1, weather mainly sunny today. Chance we'll see some showers, maybe a thunderstorm late this afternoon with a high of 22. Overnight, a good chance of showers continuing, risk of a thunderstorm going down to a low of 10, and mainly sunny tomorrow with a high of 22. Right now in Ottawa and the Valley, mainly sunny and 17.
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2: I want Southside.

That's our one to watch. Evan Burrison with South Side of Sober, the next big thing in Canadian country music. Hey, it's Jesse. The 12 o'clock takeover is coming up at noon. And because today is the first day of June and we're now officially into sunburn season, I got a pretty good farmer's tan going already just after this past weekend. Our theme for today is going to be songs that mention burn, either in the title or just in the lyrics. Let me know what burn song.

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is always fun. It's Jesse, and a high school in North Vancouver had a spirit day recently that the students, I'm sure, are going to be talking about for years. They'll be telling their kids and their grandkids about this day. So it was Adam Sandler Day, where students dressed up as their favorite Adam Sandler characters. And guess who showed up to the high school? Adam Sandler himself stopped by on Adam Sandler Day. I guess he was shooting a movie nearby, and the principal reached out and said, hey, if you could, this is what we're doing. It would be awesome to have you. Didn't expect him to show up, and not only did he show up on Adam Sandler Day, he took a big group photo with all the kids dressed up as him. I guess he stayed for over an hour taking individual photos with all of the kids dressed up as Adam Sandler. How cool is that? Adam Sandler is one of those celebrities, just seems like a really good dude. It's Kenny Chesney. I go back.

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The 12 o'clock takeover is coming up in a few minutes. Let me know what song you'd like to hear today. Text or voice note 269-269. It's coming up after Tim and the Glory Boys and High Valley. 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

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I come to know there's life in Portland, that red dirt road. 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
2: And this one would definitely fall into the classic territory. 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It's the Ring of Fire, Johnny Cash on the 12 o'clock takeover.
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1: Country 101.1 weather, mainly sunny today. Chance we'll see some rain, maybe a thunderstorm late this afternoon with a high of 22. And then nothing but sunshine for the rest of the week. Sunny tomorrow with a high of 22 and sunny on Wednesday with a high of 30. Right now in Ottawa and the Valley, mainly sunny and 19 degrees.
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tearing it up and burning it down. That's Garth Brooks on the 12 o'clock takeover by request for Peter, who sent a text over to 269-269 for our burn theme we have going on today. This next one is for Carrie, who sent a text over as well. One of the songs that helped Parker McCollum win Album of the Year at the ACM Awards this year, which was one of the big surprises. Off of his self-titled Parker McCollum album, it's Burn It Down on the 12 o'clock takeover.

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2: 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That's going out to whoever likes Tim Hicks.
3: 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I totally forgot about this song from Tim Hicks. When I think about Slow Burn, usually it's Casey Musgraves that comes to mind. One of the deeper cuts from Tim Hicks. By request from Matthew on the 12 o'clock takeover for our burn theme, it's Slow Burn.

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The days that lead to burns, that's Sunday's FGL on the 12 o'clock takeover. Hey, it's Jesse, and your most requested song of the day today on the text line at 269-269 almost never got released because his dad told him it was too poppy and would be bad for his career. Thomas Rhett, though, he went with his gut. It's a good thing he did because this song was huge for him back in 2015. Went to number one in the States and here in Canada. Closing out our burn theme and the 12 o'clock takeover today with Thomas Rhett, Crash and Burn.

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1: Hey, what's up, everybody? It's Jason Aldean. Check out Don't Tell On Me. 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

Lee Rice and Hard to Love. Hello, you're with Monica. Believe it or not, everyone, June 1st already. So happy June 1st. Any plans for the month? Better yet, do you have any time in your schedule where you actually have any free time? That's what I'm curious to know, because this is the time of year where just you blink and it's going to be September. Okay. Yeah, I went there. I know. I want to apologize, but you know it's true. Josh Ross, scared of getting

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A Mount Everest speed record was recently smashed, and this is truly amazing. Hello, you're with Monica. There's a climber by the name of Tyler Andrews, and he's an American mountain climber, and he broke a 23-year-old speed record on Mount Everest, cutting over an hour off the previous time. So he was climbing from the Everest base camp to the ultimate summit with the help of supplemental oxygen, but he completed this brutal ascent. And get ready for this, 9 hours and 55 minutes. The last record, which was set back in 2003, had a record of 10 hours and 56 minutes. He killed it. He smashed it. And then there's the rest of us that are like, oh, I sneeze and I'm afraid I might throw my back out. And he's, you know, just breaking records, climbing Mount Everest. Good for him. Good for him, and I hope he's taking some time to recover and definitely celebrate. Corey Kent and Kowetzel with Rocky Mountain Low.

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12: Country 101.1 weather for Ottawa and the Valley. Sunny today, and then there is a chance of some showers this afternoon, even a risk of a thunderstorm. A high of 22 for today.

0: Weather for Ottawa and the Valley. Sunny today, and then there is a chance of some showers this afternoon, even a risk of a thunderstorm. A high of 22 for today. Tonight, partly cloudy, a chance of some showers early in the evening with a risk of that thunderstorm again, and a low of 7. Right now, it's currently 21.
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If you're looking for some adventure this summer, well, your adventure could be Boots and Hearts West. Your chance to win happens next hour between 2 and 3. VIP tickets on August 28th and 29th. Hotel and accommodations. It's going to be quite the trip for the very first ever Boots and Hearts West. But your chance to win happens next hour. Parmalee, Cowgirls.

Have you ever been to a class reunion? Were there a lot of people there? Feel free to send me a text at 269-269. There is one woman who traveled 13 hours to attend her high school reunion, and she had quite the surprise when she arrived because she discovered the only person that was there was the person who organized the event. It was a little disappointing. The story did go viral, though, because the woman shared her experience online. And according to her post, one of the quietest and kindest members of her graduating class volunteered to organize the reunion, spent months planning the gathering. She apparently paid for the decorations, the games, food, cake, and other activities, hoping that she could bring in former classmates and have them come all together. But then the cancellations started rolling in, and there were some excuses that were kind of a little fishy that just didn't seem quite right. But anyways, this one lady, she was determined to go, and so she drove her 13 hours. And despite the awkward turnout, she said she felt worse for the organizer than for herself. And she could tell that her former classmate was trying to stay positive despite spending all this time and effort and money on this event that nobody went to. And even though it was just the two of them, they ended up spending the night talking and laughing and sharing stories about life since graduation. And what could have been a really cruddy kind of night actually turned out to be something still pretty special, because even though this one lady didn't get to see old friends from the past, she made a new friend anyways. Jordan Davis, turn this truck around.

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0: Hockey heavyweights face off in Game 1 from Raleigh. 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

Have you ever been to a high school reunion? How did it go? Send me a text at 269-269. Claire said, once some classmates and I planned to meet up, I got to the cafe early and sat down at a table. Around me were only female classmates. They changed so much, I couldn't recognize anyone. I even felt a bit sad. Then I saw a familiar face at the door. It was one of my classmates. She said, what are you doing here? Everyone is in the next room. You're the only one missing. Awkward. I'm sure everything went fantastic after that, once you were reunited with everyone. George Burge and Luke Bryan, Ride, Ride, Ride.

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You are never too old to learn something new. Coming up in just a few minutes, what one granddaughter did for her grandparents. It's a pretty sweet story. I have the full details for you. And I know, yes, you're waiting for that opportunity to win Boots and Hearts West. It is coming up this hour, so keep listening. Cody Johnson, The Fall.

You are never too old to learn something new. Hello, you're with Monica. There's a very sweet moment between a granddaughter and her grandparents, and it's gone viral for all the right reasons. Her name is Francesca, and she sat down at a computer with her 102-year-old grandfather and her 89-year-old grandmother, and she was teaching them how to use Uber Eats. It's so amazing. There are young people that, you know, have problems with the app, and here she's showing her grandparents how to take care of ordering food for themselves. If they want to order whenever, wherever, they can just hop online and do so. And grandma has a pen and paper. She's taking notes. Grandpa looks like he's there for the ride, because at one point grandma says, did you hear what she said? Do you understand? And he's like, nope. And I think that's also where a lot of hearts were won over as well. But it's a cute little video. It has well over 26 million views. I think Uber Eats needs to send them a gift card. Now, to add the gift card, I'm sure they're going to need a little bit of help. And Francesca, I'm sure, is more than happy to help her grandparents. And this is also just for those out there that are afraid to learn technology or learn a new app or whatever it is that you're afraid of. Don't be, because if a 102-year-old and an 89-year-old can do it, so can you. Stella Lefty and Boston.

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1: Here's a traffic update for Ottawa and the Valley. Dealing with a disabled vehicle right now westbound on the Queensway and car lane. It's in the center lane. Should be clearing fairly soon. We do have some delays westbound right now from Maitland heading towards Woodruff. Slowdowns right now southbound on Riverside heading towards Bang Street. 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
1: Country 101.1 weather for Ottawa and the Valley. Sunny today, and then there is a chance of some showers this afternoon, even a risk of a thunderstorm. A high of 22 for today. Tonight, partly cloudy, a chance of some showers early in the evening with a risk of that thunderstorm again and a low of 7. Right now, it's currently 21.
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0: A week today, we are going to be calling our winner for Boots and Hearts West, and it could be you.
1: You could be Boots Bound.
0: Yeah, that's right. This is your opportunity to be Boots Bound. I could be calling you to let you know that you are a finalist. Text the word BOOTS to 269-269. That's BOOTS to 269-269. This is your chance to win right now. Good luck, everyone. Airfare, accommodations, VIP tickets for Boots and Hearts West, August 28th to 29th. Once again, text BOOTS to 269-269. This guy is going to be there performing. Here's Shaboozy with good news.

birthday song on a tiny violin. For the man at the bar confessing his sin.

0: This is your chance to be boots bound, and I have Anne-Marie on the phone. Anne-Marie, I'm calling to let you know that you are a finalist and that you and a guest could be off to Boots and Hearts West.
1: Sounds wonderful.
0: A week today is when we're doing the big draw, where we're going to find out who the winner is. The prize includes two VIP tickets, flights, and accommodations while you're out there.
1: Wow. I've been trying this whole time.
0: Okay, so today was your lucky day to become a finalist.
1: Yeah.
0: Do you know who you're going to take with you?
1: Well, it'll be my husband.
0: A nice getaway for the two of you.
1: Yes.
0: Is there an artist you're looking forward to seeing, or you just want to see all of them?
1: See all of them.
0: Yeah. Well, it'll definitely be quite the experience.
1: Mm-hmm.
0: Well, good luck next week on Monday. That's when we're going to announce the big winner, and it could be you. Your next chance to win happens between 5 and 6 this afternoon.

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2: Here's a traffic update for Ottawa and the Valley. Delays right now westbound on the Queensway from Kirkwood heading towards Woodruff. We do have some eastbound slowdowns right now at Green Bank. Pretty heavy right now southbound on Riverside between Smythe and Bank. Also seeing westbound delays on Hunt Club heading towards Riverside as well. When kids play, they win. 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I'm Jamie Montgomery with Country 101.1 Traffic.
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Ottawa on the Valley's Country 101.1. Hello, you're with Monica. Coming up on Saturday, June 13th, the Richmond Firefighter Chicken BBQ is taking place. It's one of Richmond's longest running annual events, and it serves as a fundraiser supporting local initiatives and charitable causes throughout the year. It's taking place at the Richmond Fairgrounds, and it's happening between 2 and 6. Guests will enjoy their famous barbecue chicken dinner prepared and served by local firefighters. And this year, there's going to be live music and a licensed bar that's going to be available at the pavilion from 3 to 7, and it's hosted by the Richmond Agricultural Society. 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This will be our first year going, and I'm hearing just great things, so it has me really excited about the event. So text the word ticket and I will send you the details for this event with the Richmond Firefighter Chicken BBQ. 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

Luke Bryan and Country Girl. Apparently today is New Year's resolution recommitment day. Just in case, you know, you didn't make it through January with your New Year's resolution, when it's a little cold and dreary, things can be tough. So you can change things up and revisit them today if you wish. You're like, you know, I've been there, done that, girl. I don't want to go back. Listen, no one's going to hold it against you.

Many people are still making travel a priority, but they're getting a little bit more creative when it comes to saving money. Hello, you're with Monica. The latest trend, instead of booking hotels, Gen Z, at least, is choosing overnight trains. And this makes sense. Why pay for hotel and transportation when you can knock out both all at once? You fall asleep on the train, you wake up in a new city, and you save time, and you also save money. And depending on where you're going and utilizing the overnight trains, a lot of people say it's smarter. It's a more enjoyable way to travel. Plus, you get extra hours to explore during the day, and you're not dealing with airport chaos, which is something that nobody wants to deal with. And also, you're trading and rushing around for a slower, more interesting journey that you're actually going to remember. So if you want to be a little bit more budget conscious, perhaps this is one way of doing it. And when you can, take that overnight train. Kane Brown, Woman.

0: Here's a traffic update for Ottawa and the Valley. Slowdowns west on the Queensway from Bronson heading towards Woodruff. Eastbound right now on the Queensway at Greenbank. And then from Vanier to the 174. Eastbound on the 174 from the split heading towards Jeanne d'Arc. Southbound right now on Riverside heading towards Bank Street. 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I'm Jamie Montgomery with Country 101.1 Traffic.
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15: Country 101 weather for Ottawa and the Valley. Sunny today, and then there is a chance of some showers this afternoon, even a risk of a thunderstorm. A high of 22 for today. Tonight, partly cloudy, a chance of some showers early in the evening with a risk of that thunderstorm again and a low of 7. Right now, it's currently 21.
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Tim McGraw and Something Like That. He actually just released two brand new songs on Friday, making it the first time he's put out new music in more than a year. The first song, Pawn Shop Guitar, and the second song, Song for America. And that was just released just before he's getting ready to hit the road. Co Wetzel and Jesse Murph, High Road.

There's a new dating trend that sounds pretty sweet at first, but it is not. Hello, you're with Monica. It's called wildflowering. And at first it's like, aw. And a lot of people are like, aw. And then you read what it actually is, you're like, nah. So the whole idea is that you let your new romance grow completely on its own with zero timelines, zero labels, and zero expectations. You kind of just go with the flow and you see what happens. Okay, cool, right? It should be easy. It shouldn't be complicated. But dating experts are warning people not to get fooled by the cute name, because it can also, let's just say, it will help stressed out daters relax and stop overthinking, but it also has a dark side. If you aren't careful, wildflowering is the perfect excuse for somebody to also lead you on, avoid commitment, and trap you into a casual relationship or a situationship that goes absolutely nowhere. And if you want to give flowering a try, it's important, or at least at the very least, to know what you want your ideal relationship to look like, and just don't let things ramble on in its own way that makes things just eventually uncomfortable. I mean, do we need to give it a name? Isn't that what dating and relationships are about? Open communication, or like keep communication open as to what it is that you're looking for. Wildflowering sounds cute until it isn't. Ella Langley, be her.

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1: Here's a traffic update for Ottawa and the Valley. Slowdowns west on the Queensway from Bronson heading towards Woodruff. Eastbound right now on the Queensway at Green Bank.

0: and then from Vanier to the 174, eastbound on the 174 from the split heading towards Jeanne d'Arc, southbound right now on Riverside heading towards Bank Street. 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

Listen to Robin and PJ this week, tomorrow and Wednesday to be specific, for your chance to win tickets to see Luke Combs. That's right. He's going to be in Toronto. We have your tickets. He's going to be at Rogers Stadium, and you have a chance to win tickets to see him on June 5th. So your next opportunity happens tomorrow and on Wednesday, and good luck. Morgan.

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Tim Hicks, Get By on Ottawa and the Valley's Country 101.1. All this week, I'll have a chance for you to win tickets to see Tim Hicks at the Bronson Music Theater. Coming up on June 14th with the Martin Boys, we're going to do a giveaway. I think that's fairly simple. Okay, it's called Which Tim Is It? So here's how it works. I'm going to describe a famous Tim. It could be a music,

name of that person, that Tim that I'm referring to 269-269, along with your first and your last name. Your name will go in the draw, and I could be calling you to let you know that you are a winner. Riley Green, Change My Mind on Country 101.1.

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0: What if?
1: It's not every day that a celebrity drops by your high school. Hello, you're with Monica. This story actually comes out of North Vancouver. Sutherland Secondary is the name of the school. And some students had a chance to meet the one, the only Adam Sandler. He's shooting his latest Netflix movie at the school. And he was there doing his thing. And to celebrate, the students and teachers held a Adam Sandler Day. And so they encouraged people to dress up like Adam Sandler or with a Billy Madison-inspired outfit. So the students really got into it. And while the filming was happening, students had their faces pressed up against the window, or they were in and around the scenes. And in between takes at lunch, Sandler heard that there were students waiting to catch a glimpse of him. So he's like, you know what? I'm going to go out there and I'm going to take some pictures with some of the students. And that's exactly what he did. He spent time with the kids. And just from looking at the pictures that were posted online, the students were just absolutely loving it. But so was Adam. Like, he was getting really into it, which is neat. And so it wasn't just the cell phone selfies, by the way. I guess several drama students and wrestlers from the high school and neighboring schools had a chance to be background cast members on set with Adam Sandler. So that definitely made it a spirit day that nobody was going to forget. And something that, like, come on, how many people can say, oh, you know, I just hung out with Adam Sandler on his lunch break in between scenes. Bailey Zimmerman, Chevy Silverado.

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1: Here's a traffic update for Ottawa and the Valley. Dealing with a collision on Innis and Visenue Drive, should be clearing fairly soon. Slowdowns right now on the Queensway westbound from Bronson to Woodruff. Eastbound right now at Greenbank, and then again from Vanier to the 174. Westbound right now on Hunt Club at Riverside and Woodruff, as well as heading towards Greenbank. 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
1: Country 101.1 weather for Ottawa and the Valley. Partly cloudy this evening. A chance of some showers and a risk of a thunderstorm with a low of 7. And then tomorrow, sunshine becoming a mix of sun and cloud in the morning and a high of 24 for tomorrow. Currently, it's 21.
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And we have Liftoff. Megan Maroney has officially kicked off her Cloud 9 tour. If you're lucky enough to get tickets for her Toronto show on June 20th, you're in for a treat. She actually took to her social media, which she promised she would do. And it has all sorts of content up there where you can see all the different outfits that she's going to be wearing, all the bells and whistles. And so this past weekend, she was in Columbus, Ohio, and then Indianapolis, Indiana. And then, of course, that tour is going to continue on. Only one Canadian date. Ah. Toronto on June 20th, and too bad there weren't some more dates, but those that get to go, we love to see your pictures. Make sure you text them to us at 269-269 if you're headed to the show. Megan Maroney,

What would you consider an annoying office habit? Send me a text, 269-269. You can also send me a voice memo there as well. But we've all been there where, you know, maybe you walk into work, you're feeling like you're in a good mood, the sun is shining, you're ready to do a great job, and then there's just one or two things maybe that happen throughout the workday that maybe distract you or even annoy you. And according to this list, I'm not going to go over the whole list, here are just a few of them. Asking questions that the internet can answer. Yes, this is sometimes a great conversation starter with coworkers, but sometimes the answer is also in plain sight. Like when the answer is also in an email as well. Listening to music loudly, or worse, singing or whistling along. Get noise-canceling earphones if you're really trying to drown out the office, but don't break the unwritten rules. And then also coming into work when you're clearly sick. There's having a little sniffle, but when it's a full-on, like, ooh, you're just germ fest. Maybe you just need to consider staying at home. Also, oversharing made the list, at least in the top five. Having friends at work, of course, is important, but there's some topics that you should never share or ask people about while at work. And just one more, if you are in a workplace that has cubicles, peeking over the cubicle to start a conversation is generally a no-no, and it can be very unsettling to a lot of people. What is something that should be on the list, at least in the top five, that really just grinds your gears? Text me 269-269.

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4: Here's a traffic update for Ottawa and the Valley. Looks like that collision that we had at Innocent Visenou Drive is now clear. Slowdowns right now west on the Queensway from Bronson heading towards Woodruff. Eastbound at Greenbank and then from Vanier to the 174. Southbound on Riverside between Uplands and Hunt Club. 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I'm Jamie Montgomery with Country 101 Traffic.
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0: Butuan the Valley's Country 101.1. Hello, you're with Monica. All this week, I have your chance to win tickets to see Tim Hicks at the Bronson Music Theater on June 14th with the Martin Boys. And so we're going to be playing a game called Which Tim Is It? And I have Helen on the line. Helen, this country star is married to another famous country star and gave us hits like Live Like You Were Dying. Which Tim is it?
1: Tim McGraw.
0: That is correct. And you have won a pair of tickets to see Tim Hicks on June 14th.
1: Wow, that's fantastic.
0: Now, have you had a chance to see Tim in concert before?
1: No, I never have.
0: Okay, well, I think that you're going to enjoy this show. And the Bronson, of course, is a great venue to see a show at.
1: That's fantastic. Thank you so much.
0: It's our pleasure. Your chance to win tickets tomorrow afternoon, just after 4 o'clock. James Barker Band, Somebody I Know.

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1: Hey, it's Cody Johnson, and this is my single,
0: The Fall.
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0: talking about those little things that might annoy you while you work. Hello, you're with Monica. You can reach out at any time at 269-269. Some of the things on the list that made it into the top three were things like singing out loud, music being played too loudly, asking the same question over and over again, or perhaps something that maybe the internet could figure out for you. It's like right in front of you and you still ask that question. What is it for you?
1: Talking to yourself loud enough that others can hear, but not loud enough that you can make out what you're saying.
0: There's that. And you know, when people do that, I also, I'm like, are they talking to me? And then I don't know about you. Have you ever answered somebody and they're like, who are you talking to? And it's like, what?
1: Yeah,
0: no.
1: It happens all the time. It's with one of the ladies that was at the coffee get together, and she does it all the time, and I'll say pardon. She goes, oh no, I'm just talking to myself.
0: And then the self-doubt kicks in because you're like, what am I hearing things?
1: Yeah, it can get annoying. Sometimes I can just block it out, but there's other days it's like, oh, would you please just stop?
0: You know, there are people in their cars right now agreeing with you, or maybe they're still at work and they're like, yes, we totally understand where you're coming from. Another text at 269-269 is the throat clearer. That is a very popular one that we're getting this afternoon. What are some of those work habits, those annoying office habits that, you know, sometimes

0: I know everybody's been so, so patient, just waiting, and it'd be cruel if I made you wait any longer.
1: You could be Boots Bound.
0: So here we go. Your chance to be Boots Bound right now. Text Boots to 269-269. It includes VIP tickets for August 28th and 29th. Boots and Hearts West. Shaboosey's going to be there. Russell Dickerson, Max McNown, and you and a guest could be there as well. We have your tickets, accommodations, and flight, a great getaway, a summer adventure, if you will. But you need to get in there right now. So text BOOTS to 269-269, and I could be calling you to let you know that

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2: Here's a traffic update for Ottawa and the Valley. Seeing delays right now eastbound on the Queensway from St. Laurent heading towards the 174. Eastbound also on the Queensway at Green Bay. We have westbound delays right now from Kirkwood heading towards Woodruff. Southbound right now on Riverside heading towards Bank Street. And delays right now westbound on Baseline heading towards Green Bank. Tackling a big backyard project this spring? 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
6: Country 101.1 weather for Ottawa and the Valley. Partly cloudy this evening. A chance of some showers and a risk of a thunderstorm with a low of 7. And then tomorrow, sunshine becoming a mix of sun and cloud in the morning and a high of 24 for tomorrow. Currently, it's 21.
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0: Boots and Hearts West, and you could be there. I have Natalie on the line. Natalie, congratulations. You are a finalist.
1: Oh my God, this is awesome. Thank you so much.
0: The big draw happens a week today, and we could be calling you to let you know that you are the grand prize winner.
1: Okay, sounds good. Thank you so much.
0: Is there an artist that you really want to see?
1: I mean, I'd love to see all of them, but I am sad that I missed Shaboozey when he came, so it would be nice to see him in concert, for sure.
0: I think Shaboozey is going to put on one heck of a show.
1: Yeah.
0: Congratulations on being a finalist, Natalie.
1: All right. Well, thank you so much. I really appreciate it.
0: Well, you are welcome. Good luck. Keep your fingers crossed. Your next opportunity to win happens tomorrow morning with Robin and PJ between 7 and 8. And don't forget, 9, 2, and 5. It can happen at any time in those hours. Max McNown, Better Me For You.

0: to.
1: Josh Ross with Scared of Getting Sober. Good afternoon. You're with Monica. We all know how amazing Josh is. He's wowed audiences, especially Canadian audiences, for the last couple of years, and he's worked real, real hard. Well, Josh is just the third Canadian artist to have a number one on the U.S. country charts. So congratulations to him. And happy belated birthday to Josh, because he just celebrated his 30th birthday. And he celebrated while he was in New York just last week. So happy belated birthday, Mr. Josh Ross. Here's Tucker Wetmore, Brunette.

0: 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You could be boots bound to Boots and Hearts West. Russell Dickerson.
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3: Here's a traffic update for Ottawa and the Valley, dealing with a collision Saint-Laurent northbound just before the 417. It's in the right lane. Tonight, Kitchissippi Way closed from Island Park to Woodruff starting at 11 p.m. tonight until 5 a.m. tomorrow as a part of the Stage 2 light rail transit. When kids play, they win. 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I'm Jamie Montgomery with Country 101.1 Traffic.
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But Robin and PJ have your chance to win tickets to see him. But they only have a few chances. So they gave away a pair of tickets today. Tomorrow and Wednesday are your next opportunities to win. Zach John King, Get to Drinkin'.

0: Country never sleeps. At least not until Sam McDade does. I'll be your DJ tonight. 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
1: Welcome into Country Nights. I am so happy that you're here, my friend. You can text me anytime you want at 269-269. My jaw hit the floor today when I saw Megan Maroney post her like stage setup for Cloud 9, the tour. My God, it's beautiful. Pink clouds. She's got a little window frame she gets buckled into and brought to the ceiling in. Oh, it's going to be a tour I need to go to see. Here she is with the song off that album called Beautiful Things. And it's here on Country Nights.

0: 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I tell you, Brett, put a little A11 on. 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
2: Here's a traffic update for Ottawa and the Valley, dealing with a collision Saint-Laurent northbound just before the 417. It's in the right lane. Tonight, Kitchissippi Way closed from Island Park to Woodruff starting at 11 p.m. tonight until 5 a.m. tomorrow as a part of the Stage 2 light rail transit. When kids play, they win. 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I'm Jamie Montgomery with Country 101.1 Traffic.
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1: Could Taylor Swift be coming back to country music? I'll tell you all about it in about 5 minutes. First, Ella Langley, Be Her. It's Country Nights.

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0: Taylor Swift going country?
1: What did you say?
2: What did you say?
3: You said what?
0: I said what I said, and I believe that she is. She just wrote a new song that is for Toy Story 5. The song is called I Knew It, I Knew You. She was able to watch some of the early screenplay of the movie because it's not released yet. And as soon as she watched it, she went home and wrote this song right away. It's supposedly based on Jessie's ongoing journey in Toy Story 5, so it's written for a cowgirl. So while the song could technically be and fit into a bunch of different genres, it's definitely country and it's for a cowgirl. Again, it's called I Knew It, I Knew You, and you won't have to wait until June 19th when the movie comes out to hear it, because she's going to drop it on June 5th. Here's John Party now with Night Shift, and that's

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5: Here's a traffic update for Ottawa and the Valley. That collision that we had at Saint-Laurent northbound just before the 417 is finally clear. We do have some westbound delays right now on the Queensway at Woodruff. In-town slowdowns to be aware of right now. Southbound on Riverside approaching Bank Street. Get your car summer ready. 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I'm Jamie Montgomery with Country 101.1 Traffic.
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love Dean Brody here on Country Nights. Hey, it's Sam McDade. 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

0: Why is it so hard to get a decent night's sleep? Like, come on.
1: What did you say?
2: You said what?
3: I didn't say anything.
0: Like, the more I age, the more I realize I need more things to have a decent night's sleep and to stay asleep. You might need an eye mask, or you might need something along the lines like a glass of water. For me, it's a fan through and through, but it's like I keep adding things to the mixture to increase my odds of getting a good sleep. So I want to know, text me at 269-269. I'll qualify you for some lotto tickets. What is something you can't sleep without? You need it for a decent sleep. Again, 269-269 is the number to text. We got Thomas Rhett right now, Die a Happy Man, and that's on Country Nights.

0: say?
1: What did you say?
2: You said what?
3: I didn't say anything.
4: Hey, Hedley. We've been chatting on the show about things we need to happen for us to have, like, the best sleep ever. What is your necessity?
5: Yeah, so I need to watch Car Crash compilation.
4: What?
5: On YouTube, yeah. I know.
4: It sounds very peaceful, Hedley.
5: Yeah, I know.
4: What do you think it was? Do you think it was just, like, the revving of the engine? Or, like, what do you think it was?
5: I don't know. Maybe it's, yeah, it could be the revving of the engine. It could be the chaos, maybe. I don't know.
4: Chaos?
5: Yeah.
4: Makes your bed seem even more calm. I get it.
5: Yeah.
4: I get you, Hedley.
5: Yeah. I know.
4: He's like, tuck myself in tonight and say, hey, Siri, play Car Crash compilations.
5: Yeah, I know. It's well, to me, it's soothing.

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2: 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Vegas looks unstoppable after sweeping their way out west. But out east, Carolina have 12 wins and only one loss.
3: A storm warning has been issued.
2: Hockey heavyweights face off in game one from Raleigh. 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
1: Melanie, we've been talking on the show a bit about things that help improve our sleep, like things we need to have a good night's sleep. What is your thing?
2: It is my old-time Winnie the Pooh bear that I got when I was about 5 years old, and I cannot sleep without him.
1: Oh, do you have kids now?
2: 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She doesn't sleep with anything.
1: I was going to say, has she ever tried to steal the Winnie the Pooh on you?
2: No, she hasn't.
1: You're like, I love you, but...
2: And it's so funny. It still even has... It used to wind up, and a net used to go and catch this little butterfly, and it's been broken, and it doesn't wind up, and ears are ratted, and it's not the beige it was before. It's almost brown, dark brown.
1: Winnie's seen different, better days. We'll say that much.
2: Yes.
1: He's been through it with you.

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1: Right now I got a, well, it's a newer song, but it literally doesn't feel like it because the song has been everywhere from Ella Langley. The song's a monster since it was released in only October. Top of the Billboard Hot 100 for her. 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Here she is.